Garage album. But we've made some modifications, and in the middle of this tune, you will hear the Royal March from Least Noir du Soldat by Igor Stravinsky, followed by an excerpt from the Bartok Third Piano Concerto, First Movement. Meanwhile, the name of this song is Packard Goose.

0: It's me.
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0: Remember?
2: It's right there.
0: The last tour.
1: What?
0: Well, information is not knowledge. Knowledge is not wisdom.
1: What?
0: Wisdom is not truth. Truth is not beauty. Beauty is not love. Love is not music. 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

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Scott. Thank you very much for coming to the show. Good night.

Masquerading as record censors, or pre-menstrual Republican cocksuckers, or parents made responsible for their children, or procession of music removing cynics, or pluke Mises rotting cornhole. Andre David, folk art, ladies and gentlemen. And still we wonder why they don't want us in Virginia.

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Just relax, please. Okay. Let me introduce you to everybody. Ray White on guitar and vocals. What a lovely message. Okay, send that backstage, would you? Tommy Barnes on keyboards, please. Scott Tunis on bass. There you go. Chad Wackerman on drums. Ed Mann on percussion. Bobby Martin on keyboard, sax, vocals, harmonica, stuff, G-string. And Steve, Love to Be Alive, vibe. On guitar and vocals. Okay, we're going to play a very unusual show for you tonight. This show is so hard to play, you won't believe it. 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

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Oh, you're a Gemini, a schizophrenic dipshit. 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Well, listen, instead of trying to put a real pitch to you, let me just say this. A girl with a split personality like that, well, tough luck.

Playboy, Tommy Mars, Scott Tunis, Chad Wackerman, Ed Mann, Bobby Martin, Steve Vai, Thomas Nordic, and the Rabbi. Best of the show. Good night.

Thank you. Well, we got a little technical problem here tonight, folks. The Yamaha CS80 synthesizer, which makes all of our brass sound effects, just took a shit. And the song we're supposed to play right now requires a lot of that stuff. But we're going to play it anyway. You get to hear it on the organ. We're going to dedicate this song to Marty Schwartz.

Ray White, Tommy Mars, Scott Tunis, Chad Wackerman, Ed Mann, Bobby Martin, Steve Vai. Thanks for coming to the show today.

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0: Now we expect to continue this tradition here tonight. So if you're a girl and you're wearing bikini underpants, you have Levi's on or something like that, tear the corners, both sides. You don't even have to take the main pants off. Just tear the corners of the bikinis, pull them out, tie them into a knot, and pinch them up here. If you're a girl and you are wearing those big, ugly cotton jobs, don't try to tear them. They will hurt your fingernails. Here's what you do. You go out, you register to vote, go to the toilet, take the pants off, take the other ones off, bring it back. We do not want boys on your pants. We do not want socks. We will accept brassieres. We will accept other sort of feminine garments because we have some other doodads up there.
1: Of course, if it's a guy with bikini underpants, we're in big serious trouble.
0: Not me, because I ain't picking them up. All right, so let's get the show started.

game. And now, let me tell you who's playing the show for you tonight. In case you didn't know, because we have some first timers here. A rare breed these days. Ike Willis. Mike Keneally. Walt Fowler. Bruce Fowler. Paul Carmen. Albert Wayne. Kurt McGedrick. Chad Wackerman. Ed Mann. Ed's a little sick tonight. He's got the flu, so watch out for him. Robert Martin from Philadelphia. Graduate of Curtis Institute, 1971. And the world famous Scott Tunis, ladies and gentlemen. Okay, now you remember I told you a little while ago that I wanted you to register to vote. I don't care how you register, what party, whoever you vote for, that's your business. However, part of this show deals with songs of a political nature which have tended to upset some people of a certain party. Mainly because, from my own point of view, I know what I like and I know what I'm gonna vote for. That's why we present to you now our Republican retrospective medley. This medley traces the downward spiral of the Republican Party to the miserable state that it is in today. We take you back now to 1973. Remember the guy who used to go? That guy? Well, here's a song about him called Dickie's Such an Asshole.

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1: Order, order.
0: You just might get a seizure from the news. Millions and millions of dollars. Mergers from my knee. He can open up a chain of meatloaf stands, people. On the highway, yes indeed.
1: Quadraphonic desperation. You know there'd be some meatloaf all under your bed. On your bed. Say.
0: Just might let out little meatloaf in your slumber.
1: Nurse!
0: The FBI, they certainly want your number.
1: Gonna get ya. Gonna get ya. Gonna jump out of the subcommittee and get ya.
2: The FBI,
0: gonna get your number.
2: The FBI,
0: gonna get your number.
2: The FBI,
0: they really want your number.
2: The FBI,
0: they already got your picture.
2: The FBI.

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That's why you put me in office. I did you no harm. I used to have 25 tapes. Now I've only got 10. Can't remember what happened to the rest. But I gave them to a friend. Gave a couple of BB Rebozo. Gave a couple of Pat Boone. 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Gave a couple to the new vice president. And he said he'd stick with me through thick and

0: 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Made him a cocksucker by proxy.
1: Yes, he did.
0: And it didn't even bat an eye. The man in the White House. Oh, he's got a conscience as black as sin.
2: Or at least as black as me.

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1: Did he such an ass?
0: Sincerely, Dick, we mean it. How about that Republican Party today, huh?
2: I think this ketchup is a vegetable. 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

0: our nation enraptured by the pure superstition.
1: Is everybody completely stupid?

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0: do his work.
1: You know, I talked to the Lord the other day.
2: How tall was he?
1: He's at least
2: a 900-footer, I bet.
1: He's about as tall as Prince.

0: Don't know.
1: Imagine, if you will, a multi-millionaire TV evangelist saved from Korean combat duty by his father, a U.S. senator. Studied law, but is not qualified to practice it. Father of a love child.
2: Love child, got that love child.
1: Who, in adulthood, holds the remnants of Papa's religious propaganda program.
2: A 900-footer.
1: Claims not to be a faith healer, but has in the past dealt sternly with everything from hemorrhoids to hurricanes. Deeply involved with funding for an undeclared war in Central America, claiming Ronald Reagan and Oliver North as close friends.
2: Come on down!
1: Deeply involved in tax avoidance schemes, currently under investigation for 16 months by the IRS. Claims to be a man of God.
2: God? Another 900-footer.
1: Currently seeking the United States presidency, hoping we will all follow him into the Twilight Zone. What a

0: especially if he covers it up. Jesus told it to me.
1: Just me, though, babe. We're tight. We're like this.
0: Well, I hope we never see that day.
1: Oh, yeah.

0: 100 footer.
1: Hey, what do it cost for?
0: Just say no to Pat.
1: Hey.

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I mean to see it every day. It's just another round.

0: I watch them throwing rocks and stuff. I'm choking in the heat. I listen to reports about the whiskey passing around. Seen the smoking fire.
1: Oh?
0: And the market burning down.

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1: Oh yeah! Oh yeah! Oh yeah! Oh.
0: Way over on the

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Shake up the pale dry ginger ale. When the battery fails, long to bust the hammer to dump it through a hoop of real fire, with some Kleenex wrapped around the Kodak wire.

0: don't see no hoop.
1: It all must be a painful bow now. You can hear that terrible screaming and making a lot of birds loud.
0: Hoop.
1: Just like a penguin and bondage boy.
2: Oh yeah, oh yeah, oh.
1: She's just like a penguin in bondage, boy.
2: Oh yeah, oh yeah, oh.
1: All you must be careful.

This is intermission. This is where you go to register to vote. We'll see you in a half an hour.

0: Oh yeah, that's right, we're back. Let me say just a couple of more words about what it's like to register to vote in Pennsylvania. You have an unusual situation here where the forms are based on the counties, okay? Guess what? There are two counties in Pennsylvania that refused to send forms here. One of them said, we already have enough registered voters.
1: Yeah, yeah.
0: And the other one said, the forms are expensive and sometimes they don't turn them in.
1: Ooh.
0: So it's not always easy to register to vote. I hope you did take advantage of what was out there. And now, what? Delaware and Montgomery. Let's have a big round of applause for them.
1: Avoid them at any cost.
0: Okay. And now, ladies and gentlemen, a song from the We're Only Home for the Money album called Who Needs the Peace Corps?

0: comes back home.
1: Yep.
0: I'm really just a phony, but forgive me because I'm stoned.
1: Every town must have a place where phony hippies meet.
2: Hey, dude.
1: Psychedelic dungeons popping up on the first street. Thank you.
0: Francisco. 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

0: First, I'll buy some beads, and then perhaps a leather band to go around my head. Some feathers and bells, and a book of Indian lore. I will ask the Chamber of Commerce how to get to Hate Street, and smoke an awful lot of dope. I will wander around barefoot. I will have a psychedelic gleam in my eye at all times. I will love everyone.
1: Buffy St. Marie.
0: I will love the police as they kick the shit out of me on the street. I will sleep. I will go to a house. That's what I will do. I will go to a house where there's a rock and roll band, because the groups all live together. And I will join a rock and roll band, and I will be their road manager. And I will stay there with them, and I will get the crabs, but I won't care.

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Mike Willis, Mike Kennelly, Walt Fowler, Bruce Fowler, Paul Conner, Albert Wayne, Kirsten Goodson, Chad Wagner, Ed Mann, Robert Martin from Philadelphia, and Scott Tunis. Thanks for coming to the show, and good night.

0: concert.
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0: 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However, it's not a new song. What is that?
1: Oh my God.
0: Here it is, ladies and gentlemen, The Confinement Loaf.
1: Oh God, Andre, you're what a guy.
0: Thank you. Okay, now wait just a minute. Let me deal with these things. Let me explain this to you.
1: I need that, man.
0: All right. CNN ran a story last week about this new product that has been developed for our prison system. It is called Confinement Loaf. Now, what it is, it's a bean byproducts compressed into a loaf, which is administered to problem prisoners. Their diet will be a slice of confinement loaf and a cup of water. And it seems to mellow them out right away. So my question is, how long before confinement loaf appears in United States high schools? Just don't know. Anyway, this song is called Uncle Remus.

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1: On that.

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0: Team registered, turn around, here's one. 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
1: And I mean that thing.
0: All right, here's another song that you probably already know the words to. It's so simple-minded. 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
0: SNL.

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The first song is called The Black Page.

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Chad Wackerman. 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Robert Martin. Scott Tunis. And the name of this song is We're Turning Again.

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And we've got Rob Johansson on guitar.

Rondo is tone deaf, maybe tone deaf, but he's persistent. And the only link that he has with the real world is the fact that there's hardly no vocal in his monitor system. What do you mean, get it together, Frank? You're supposed to say, freak me out, Frank. I don't believe that it's really in tune. I'm sure it's going to drift. I'm sure even more terrible things than that will happen later on tonight. But we're going to start our program off with a song that, if you happen to be a foot fetishist, it's going to give you quite a bit of a rush. But then my song is Stink Burning Windows. I can see you speak my language. In the dark, where all the creepers grow, under the water, where the shark bubbles freak me out. In the morning, by your radio, do the walls close in and suffocate you? Marty's ears all reeking, the others they all hate you. Is the life you've been leading? I gotta go. Let me straighten you out. I'm out of place I know. Now get your shoes and socks on beamlets, right around the corner, down by Marty's room. You go out through the night and the whispering breezes to the place where they keep you as inherent diseases. Out through the night and the whispering breezes to the place where they keep you.

every C and everything, and every good boy does fine, and F-A-C-T, you know. Vast musical storehouse of knowledge. But there are problems, you know, when you come to New Jersey and there's such an overwhelming responsibility to do a good job for the troops, you know. You want to make sure that your guitar is in tune when you go to New Jersey, you know. But well, that was terrible. Well, that is Marcus Beard.

I give up. Now scientists call this disease Romandrosis. That's right. But us regular folks, it might wear a tennis shoe or an occasional 5-pound. And all this exquisite little inconvenience by the name of stink foot. Great googly moogly. You know, my python foot was too tight. I couldn't get it off last night. A week went by, and now it's July. I finally got it off, and my girl went by. You got stink foot. Stink foot, darling. Your stinking foot puts the hurts on my nose. Bring the slippers to the puppy. Yes, that's a good dog. Barfity, barf, barf, barf, barf, barf.

enough of that. We're going to go into another song right now. How about it? Flying saucers, folks. This is the sort of, well, I don't want to offend you, but it's a sort of intelligent kind of a song. I don't want to take up too much of your time with this sort of material. But it's a kind of a song that contains a minute capsule of intellectual get-off for anyone between the ages of 8 and 13, which is to say, perhaps, beyond Passaic, New Jersey. George is going to sing it for you in your own language tonight. The name of the song is Inca Roads, and we're going to have to take it especially slow because we're working at a great disadvantage tonight. Ruth, as you understand, is a very sensitive sort of girl who happens to be in a rock and roll band, which is, this particular band is probably not the best of all possible worlds for a girl, especially when she's flannel-oriented and everything. But she's been having a lot of trouble with this number lately because we've been playing it so fast that by the time we get to the end of the song, Ruth's whole body becomes a blur, and she becomes partially invisible to the audience. And because she's so nicely dressed tonight, we want to make sure that we play the song slow enough that by the time we get to the end of the song, her brother Charlie, who is in the audience tonight, will be able to see the graceful way in which she moves, all the tender memories that must have accumulated during their childhood together. Charlie, this is your big moment. You get to watch Ruth doing it on stage. Ruth, you can even pick your own tempo. How fast do you want to do it?

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Ruth, these people deserve the best. Play a correct version of those sevens for them and for Charlie. Now you're really going to see something now, folks, because when you get a girl like that and a shirt like that with an instrument like that, under a light like that, Charlie gets hot. Here we go.

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You mean the people of New Jersey will walk away from this concert thinking that I wrote those notes? Oh, no.

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Oh, never mind. Yeah, of course it was. This is just something to keep you occupied while we prepare for the really heavy, dynamic part of our show. This is, you know, we're trying to build you up to a frenzy gradually. We're not going to come out and just dump right at the beginning of the show. We're going to give you a little hey, erotic rock and roll foreplay before we get into the hey. That is to say, pure, unmitigated jive, ladies and gentlemen. The name of this song, in keeping with our trend toward pure, unmitigated jive, the name of this song is Penguin in Bombay. I want you to pay particular attention to what Ruth does on this number, because the hardest thing that she has to do all night is to play an accurately in tune D on those wretched kettle drums that we drag around with us. Just to make sure. Make sure I have an accurately in tune D.

beginning to like this. They say in certain Eastern cultures that the audience can make distinctions between notes smaller than the interval of a half step, for those of you who are so profound. That is to say that if you were playing in India right now, they'd all be retching and puking because I can't get the tune. But you know, you understand, because when I come out on stage, I'm so wasted and tore up on everything.

0: rule too, didn't I, Ruth? I was planning that all that time, and you did it. Charlie, watch this. Do it again, Ruth. Just like a penguin in bondage, boy.
1: Oh yeah! Oh yeah! Oh, oh,
0: oh. 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

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I've never seen one of these before. 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She belongs to the agent.

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Stage set, you know, we have extra members in the cast, and of course there's always Ruth. Now you have to imagine that this is a luxurious, that's right, this is a hotel. Everything is a hotel these days. Of course, does Rondo care? 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

Historic.

problem inherent in this transition is twofold. One, the tempos are disparate. Two, we've never segued from this tune into Big Swim TV before, but because this is New Jersey, hey, how can we do?

Phil Thunderwood on percussion, and Holman Murphy Brad on tenor sax and lead vocals, Tom Fowler on bass, Chester Thompson on drums, George Duke on keyboards, Rocco Hatton on guitar, and thank you very much for coming to the concert tonight. Hope you enjoyed it. And top of the evening to you.

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We have time for a couple of quick comments. I just want to tell you that you saw something tonight that has never happened before on stage with this group. As you can see by this group. Oh No and Trouble.

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I listen to reports. 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I watch while everybody on the street would take a turn.

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Here's Hollywood, a bowling of rock, Justin Dawson, Tom Holland, Rose Lee, and

0: and introduce each member of the team so that you can meet them and also find out whether or not their equipment works. Over here in the corner, Ruth Underwood, Unbiased.
1: John Luke Ponzi and

After the Eric Dalvin Memorial Barbecue is a sparkling number that has cowbells matched up with vibraphones in it called Kung Fu, and then it goes into an extremely abstract blues song called Penguin in Bondage. And then a bunch of stuff from the Uncle Meat album, including Exercise for Dog Breath, the Dog Breath Variations, Uncle Meat itself, and then, folks, a new song called Redunzo, Nonstop.

called Anchor Roads. There's a story of some landing fields that may or may not have been used by people from outer space when attempting to park in the Andes Mountains a long time ago. I'm here to tell you all about it, ladies and gentlemen, is the King of Suave himself, Mr. George Duke. Yeah.

0: que sí, güey.
1: It's better if we wait to get this fixed because she plays some nice notes on that instrument. But then on the other hand, song is Cosmic Debris. It's a song about a gorilla for you.

about dental floss. And Mr. Urban Verder has translated dental floss into a word that I can hardly pronounce, but you might know what it means. So here it goes, ladies and gentlemen, one night only, the artificial pronunciation of Swiss dental floss, which is supposed to be Zahnseide, something you clean your teeth with. And that's what this song is all about, folks.

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0: 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You might as well be comfortable. That's it, you're sitting down. You're relaxing. Even you. So if everybody move back a little bit so you can sit down. Just relax. You're sitting down. It's so much fun to sit down. This thing is crapping on here. Now just remember, you are here to have a good time. I don't want you to throw anything on the stage. If you throw things on the stage, we won't like it and we will stop playing music. So if you have something to drink, keep it to yourself. Anyway, this is Ray White. Tommy Mars. Chad Wackerman. Ed Mann. Bobby Martin. Scott Tunis. Steve Vai and Wanda the Mosquito. All right, you ready?
1: Yeah.
0: Okay.

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1: And my name is Bobby Brown.
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1: You're so big, it's so tiny. 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

tracks and plywood, the whiskey on the strip. 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

he said, for a nominal service charge, I could reach Nirvana tonight. If I was really willing and able to pay him his regular fee, he would drop all the rest of his pressing affairs and devote his attention.

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Scott Tunis. Steve Biles. Thanks for coming to the show. 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

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And then the judge would say, still dragging the bandit.

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1: It must be just what they all need. It must be just what they all need.
0: Quest for Fire.

0: Marines in Coast Guard Hall. It says, mothers spelled out with fat green things with words on them. All right, Bob, can you turn a little more monitor up here for me because I can't hear myself too good.
1: Hello?
0: Street on stage. Unfortunately, ladies and gentlemen, we're not going to streak. And there's a good reason for it, too, because we feel that streaking on stage would be something that an important rock and roll band would do. So when Carson Logan Palmer comes here, I'm going to streak on stage. And we'll play something for you that'll make you think we streak on stage. With their clothes on, holding a trombone, Bruce Fowler, ladies and gentlemen. He's streaking up to the tenor saxophone and lead vocals, Napoleon Ruby Rock. Don't take it to the butt from a guru anytime. 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

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And furthermore, we'd rather play something up to date. However, we will stoop to actually play one song off the Overnight Sensation album. Not the one that got the most airplay in this area, however. But as a matter of fact, we'll play it right now. The name of that song is Montana.

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1: The second one is called The Idiot Bastard Son.
0: The third one is called A Little More Cheapness, Please.
1: Watch Ruth.

monster which the peasants in this area call Frenchie, apparently a very large poodle dog, has just been seen approaching the autumn.

one after that is called Kung Fu, and the one after that is called Penguin in Bondage, and the one after that is called Tamushi Dween, and the one after that is called the Dog Breath Variations, and it's called Uncle Bean, and the one after that is called Renunzel, and the one after that is called Village of the Sun, and the one after that is called X-Centrifugal Chords. Non-stop, ladies and gentlemen, here we go, the big one.

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0: from the first mother convention concert in Japan. I would like to say that the photographers can take pictures for the first two songs, and then they should sit down so everybody else can see.
1: Okay!
0: Our show features Napoleon Murphy Brock on tenor sax. Andre Lewis on keyboard.

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One moment, please.

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0: I asked you to bring me the slippers.
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0: Now look, look here, boy. I know you're supposed to be man's best friend and everything, but I asked you to bring me my slippers, and you know how it is around here if you don't take your shoes off when you go in the house. So where's the slippers?
1: Oh, Frank, I was so far out.
0: Fido, listen. When a large person, such as myself, asks a small animal, such as yourself, to bring the slippers, and the slippers are not brought, that makes the smaller animal, such as yourself, liable for punishment to the full extent of Japanese law.
1: Get the picture? Oh, yes. Hurt me, hurt me, hurt me.
0: Very well, then.

first one was called Man, and the second one was called Woo-Man. Woo-Man looketh upon the poodle, and thinketh to herself, this poodle needs to be streamlined. Now remember, when the poodle was first constructed, it had hair evenly distributed all over its body. It looked pretty good. All the other dogs respected it. It was a regular fella. And then Woo-Man looked upon the poodle and wanted to fix it up to suit her own mysterious erotic needs. Whereupon Woo-Man turneth to the man and saith unto the man, Chump of chumps, goest out and get thyself a job and bring unto me the paycheck whereby I might purchase some scissors to fix the dog. And the man went out, and the man got a job, and the man brought his money home, and the man gave the money to the Woo-Man. And the Woo-Man went out, and she bought the scissors, and she went to the poodle, and she clipped on the scissors. Watch this. She got some off the thorax, the medulla, the tawumba, and the managua. Fixed it right up. And then the Woo-Man looked deep into the eyes of the poodle and set the poodle up in a mysterious position like this. And then the Woo-Man put her legs up in the air like this. And then the Woo-Man say to the poodle these words, which you

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These sparks are fire, but we about to

He took her home to a motor court. She wouldn't kiss him. He tried to ignore it, but it made him angry. He called her a slut, a pig, and a whore, a

true story. This is a true story of the Illinois Enema Bandit. There's a man, or was a man, operating for the last 10 years in the United States, in the middle part of the country, committing a peculiar crime. What he would do is break into the homes of college-educated women wearing a ski mask and carrying a little briefcase. And, yes, Michael Caine, that's right. And he would dash in there with his briefcase, and in the briefcase was a gun, some rope, a thermometer, and an enema bag. What he would do is tie the girls up, make them lie down on their stomach, and then he would take the thermometer out, he would stick it in, he would pull it out, he would read it, he'd whip it, he'd stick it back in the thing and put it in the briefcase. Then he would run into the toilet with the bag. Fill it up. And then take the hose, nozzle and all, and jam it up her butt. And then turn it on and pump her up with about 2 quarts of hot water. Beat his feet, so to speak. And I tell the girl not to call the police for at least 5 minutes until after he had left, and then he would disappear. Now, this is our story about him.

Police will say you're under arrest, and the judge will have you. The DA will order a secret test. Stuff as much as it'll thumb in the side of his vest. Pull out a call. The jury folks, that's you, my dear. And the judge will say, no poo-poo jokes!

lights and guns and the lights of every tool of pain.

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Eat the snouts and the trotters first. The loins and the groins is soon dispersed. His carving style is

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I'd like to introduce you to the members of our rocking teenage combo. Vince Hollywood on drums. Michael Merrill on bass. Patrick O'Hearn on bass. Tyler Myers on keyboards. Lenny Wally on guitar. Peter Wilk on keyboards. Ed Mann on percussion. 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

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How many of you have never seen this show before? Hey. How many of you people have seen the shows last year? That's really, it's nice. It's nice to see that some people are coming here for the first time. Oh, another mask. Hey. We'll save this for Halloween. Okay. One of the things that I like best about playing in New York is this particular place, because it has a stage that is conducive to, how you say in the trade, audience participation. Now, if there's one thing that I really like, it's audience participation. Now listen, I gotta figure out something that I can, you think we should have another dance contest tonight? Oh, hey.

0: dance contest. 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Here's a guy who really wants to be in the dance contest in our video, right? Yeah. Okay,
1: you are great. You are the best, baby.
0: Wait a minute, what's your name? Hey, what's your name?
1: Butch!
0: Alright, the dynamic Butch. Here's a girl that wants to dance with Butch. What's your name?
2: Lena!
0: Lena, meet Butch. Okay, Lena and Butch, couple number one. Okay, let's see. That guy there with his, that one there with the t-shirt on, the other one, this one, wait, well, you're very nice though. Would you like to come over here? Okay, but you can behave yourself? You're sure you can behave yourself? Okay, what's your name? All right, now wait, this, stop, we have plenty of... Wait. One moment, please. All right, now wait. Just a moment, please. I know. Now look. Okay, I would like to have a dance contest, but it is going to be carried out in an orderly fashion. Get the picture? Right. Now, we have enough guys. We need some girls to dance with the guys. Okay, let's see. Do we have any girls over here? You in the blue, come up here. We have enough guys. What's your name? Okay, Melissa. Name your poison, Melissa. Any one of these lovely fellas. Now look, here's the rules of... Alright, here's the rules of the... No, I don't dance. I just stand around talking to the microphone. Now wait. Alright, now look. In your area... Hey, wait a minute, Butch. Your area for dancing is right in here, okay? This is by invitation only, by the way. Okay, there's one right there. What's your name?
3: James, just not that I've been waiting all night.
0: Okay, all right. Speedy, this is Speedy.
1: Ugliness! Ugliness!
0: All right, wait a minute. Wait a minute, I have an important message to deliver to all the cute people all over the world. If you're out there and you're cute, maybe you're beautiful, I just want to tell you something. There's more of us ugly motherfuckers than you are. All right, now you... He wants to get his girlfriend, go get your girlfriend. Now, this is... What? All right. You can be as queer as you want to be, because this is New York. Alright, do we have an equal number of guys and gals? Alright, now wait. Let's see. Choose your partner. What's your name, by the way?
4: Marilyn.
0: You want to dance? You want to come up here? Leave my body alone, please. All right, Yeah, please. Yeah. Hi. Good to see you. All right, now look. Here's what we're going to do. All right. They'll be matched. I'll save them for later. This man is trying desperately to let everybody know that he's not a queer. He's not queer, he's not queer. Alright, and now, you are going to dance like you've never danced before. Right. Move back, please. Move back. Alright, the name of this song is The Black Page, number 2. You ready?

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Six or seven more of these shows. What is this? Oh, fake brains. A fake brain bank. I'll put this over here by my

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So I bent down and I reached down and I scooped down and I gathered up a generous fistful of the deadly yellow snow. 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It doesn't take the place of the much argument of mythology. Let me go circular motion.

Here's the big part of the song. Some more audience participation for you. Everybody stand up. Stand up, stand up. God, stand up. Stand up, stand up. Now watch me now. You're going to do what I do. Now you pounce. You pounce again. Jump up and down the chest of Red Googly Moogly, you're going to enter the fur trap. Now, do you think you can handle that? The hard part is the little fast ones, you know what I mean? So, you know, if this is going to be tough on you, you know, the chicken chipmunks, just go ahead and sit down now because you'll be embarrassed. But the rest of you guys, let's try it. 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Now, you pounce. You pounce again. Jump up and down the chest up. Great googly moogly, you can sit down now. Thank you. Well, the fur trapper, he was really messed up. You know, thousands and thousands of people from New York and also from other places who came to this show had jumped all over his body. And you know what he said? Well, he started looking around, you know, he was having a lot of trouble. He started looking around, and he kept looking around, and he kept looking around, and all of a sudden he said,

took a dog to his phone and stuffed it in my right eye. He took a dog to his phone and stuffed it in my other eye. And the husky wee wee, I mean the donkey wee wee, has blinded me. No, I can't see temporarily. Well, it was at that time that the fur trapper remembered the ancient Eskimo legend, wherein it is written on whatever it is that they write it on up there, that if anything bad ever happens to your eyes as the result of some sort of a conflict with an audience in New York at the Palladium, the only way that you can get it fixed up is go trudging across the tundra, mile after mile, trudging across the tundra, right down to the parish of St. Alfonso. But St. Alfonso, even Joey Psychotic knows that St. Alfonso is the patron saint of the smelt fishermen of Portuguese extraction. And here to play the saint's own very personal, exuberated little motif is Ed Mann. Got your costume on? Okay, you ready? Take it away, Ed.

0: Okay, now look. Let me explain something to you. Let me explain this to you. Just save the frenzy for the English groups. Hold it just a second. Listen. Here's my plan. Ordinarily, you know, we've played in New York so many times, and we do the same encore all the time. Now, some of you people hate this song, and some of you people want to hear it. For those of you who hate it, sorry. We're going to do it for the ones who like it, but we'll give you something else to go along with it. The song in question, here, come here. Okay, what's your name?
1: Michelle.
0: All right, Michelle. Where's your friend? Okay, bring your friend up here. Okay, what's your name?
1: Alice.
0: Michelle and Alice are going to be my assistants for this song. Now, you know the part here. Just stand right there. I'll join you momentarily, okay? The name of this song is Dynamo, huh?

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Once again for Halloween 1975, the Kind, Places, Melodies, the Mother.

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Okay. 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He's coming up soon. We have a special presentation for the Mania team. Now, a little bit later, just relax. We've got the program all paced out for you. The name of this song is How Can I Be Such a Fool? We'll let you know.

0: Sort of a highly urbane sort of sauna jam to get your hair out of your face.
1: Yeah.
0: Now, you have

most of the time we play it as instrumental, but because we are in New York, which is sort of a urban, witty, sensitive, highly evolved sort of metropolitan, media-infested Hamlet, that I'm going to deviate from our normal children dancer, and I'm going to sing, or, you know, this again, get these words for the occasion, paste them on top of this track before it goes into the regular melody. Now, actually, what this is sort of like, not exactly poetry and jazz, because as you know, jazz is far too difficult for a group of this nature, but it's sort of like, it's like a poem with two chords in the background for the first part of the song. It goes like this. Maybe you thought I was the Patrick Goose, no, or the Ronald McDonald of the Nouveau Abstruse. Well, fuck all you people, cause I don't need no excuse for being what I am. Yes, indeed. This song goes out to every one of those suckers out there who writes for a rock and roll publication. You know, they go to a press party just to chew on the cheese, and they write like they all had some English disease, and then they tell you rock and roll is dead. Ah, spare me please, they're full of shit as they can be, just keep away from me. Let's see, what was the other verse I had there? I think I had four of them all together. Oh yeah. They get a little taste on the side from the promo man. And if they move the goods, they might receive a sedan or a resinous lung from Afghanistan. Oh boy, they are hurt. That's absurd.

Napoleon, y'all. Let's hear it from Napoleon. I'm a tenor track.

duly impressed, was quick to suggest that he sport with a pie and to be about the best as he jabbed.

He took her home to a motor court. She wouldn't kiss him. He tried to ignore it, but it made him angry.

complicated number. This is the song that we hope will bring back that great phenomenon of the mid-60s, what was once known as art rock. You know, when a lot of the really into it kind of groups, especially a lot of groups, artistic groups that came from the New York area, some of them would play a little taste of Beethoven here, a little Bach over there, a little Baroque over here. Some of them even went so far as to wear tunics on stage. We're not going to go quite that far, even though it is Halloween, but what we are going to do is the most artistic form of song that we have in our program. Now, a little of the history of this number. Not only is this song artistic to pieces, this song is also a true story.

a recent frenzy for the bicentennial celebration. I mean, everybody is really getting into the history of America, the things of the past that have made America great back in the old days. Now, things have been a little tough recently. We haven't been able to come up with too much in the way of exciting historical phenomena to recommend this country for posterity. But we have researched, this group here has researched all across the country and come up with something that we think sort of represents the best of what America has to offer. And that's why we're going to bring you the true story of the Illinois Enema Bandit. Just a moment. You might have missed this because it wasn't very big in the papers, but it is true. It also appeared in Police Gazette. There was a guy in Bloomington, Illinois. They just caught him recently. And what he was doing was, wait a minute. We need a volunteer from the audience to help us demonstrate this phenomenon. You right there. Yeah, you right there. Come up here. I see you. You with the little, right there. Come up here and volunteer. Oh, come on. Oh, come on. You look like a volunteer. I mean, you really do.

0: is it true? Is it true? Did you volunteer for this?
1: Sure, I even
0: signed. Right, this does not constitute a contract between us, but you did volunteer. And now, this is what you have volunteered for. You know, in school, a lot of times, in order to get the lesson across for the kids that really need the information, they use visual aids, you see. And because we want to make sure that this important historical information comes across to you, you are part of our visual aid program tonight. And all you have to do is assume a few little poses, right? In this area right here. Nothing that hurts, but you are going to be the Illinois Enema Bandits' first victim in New York, okay? Okay, she won't relax, she's very tense. That makes it different. Now here's what the bandit does. Now, now this is Halloween. Now, first of all, this is this is make-believe. This isn't really happening on stage in New York. Now, the Illinois Enema Bandit would break into the homes of college-educated women. Did you go to college? She's going. Hey, you're going, all right. The Illinois Bandit would break into the homes of college-educated women, and they're wearing a ski mask, and he would have some rope to tie them up, maybe a little newspaper, and he would have a thermometer, and of course, all the vital equipment required for making sure that the college-educated women didn't carry their education to a radical extreme. So he's going to, the bandit is now being played by Napoleon Murphy Brock, in case you didn't recognize him. He is now preparing the bed for the victim. What the bandit would do is he would break into their home and he would catch the college-educated woman unaware and tie her up and lay her face down on the bed. See? And then he would open up his briefcase. Oh, friend, what are you sticking in my mouth? Well, you just sort of lie down here. Just make yourself happy. But because we're all New Yorkers at heart, we know that just to prove our heart is in the right place, we're going to let some of them in here. Grant, just put this over your head.
2: Thank you.
0: like to say anything to the audience while you're waiting? Now, what the bandit would do is, after he got them all tied up and everything, he would take their temperature first to make sure they were okay. That's what it said, the police was there. No, in the mouth, it takes a minute. So, yeah. No, he uses a thermometer. Where's the thermometer? Okay, that's the thermometer. Maybe you should have used the other one. Okay, now we are going to zoom. I believe that some of these people in the front probably don't think that any of those are loaded. Now, actually, this isn't the song. This is just the introduction to the song. We're just showing everybody what the song is about. But it's fun. So, you know what, then sing along with it. We'll make it a folk song. Everybody knows what these devices are supposed to do. And no, they're not supposed to do that. So, no, well, wait a minute. She doesn't get it. She doesn't get it yet. She doesn't get it. It's too soon. It's too soon in the song. Now, you see, what you're representing right here now is like you're the hood ornament on the Mercedes-Benz of folk songs right now. It's sort of like a pack of goose. Just relax, and we'll act out the song back there. And as soon as the song is over, we'll free you, and you can return to the safety of New York City. But just relax.

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I just can't understand it. Yoga books, they even talk about going into the river and holding your butt open and squatting and trying to suck it in. Now that doesn't even sound clean to me. That was in a book that Peter Mac sent to all of his friends for Christmas in 1970. It was called Integral Hatha Yoga. Try it out, ladies and gentlemen.

0: police will say, Michael Kenyon, you're under arrest. And a judge will have him with a special guest. The DA will order a secret test. Stuff his pudgy little thumbs in the side of his vest. We'll put out a call for the jury folks. And the judge will say,
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0: My,
1: ready?
0: What?
1: You're a good
0: son.

Terry Ben Mosio on drums, Roy Rao, Old Man Buck, Moe Conwell, Estrada on bass, Norman Bell on alto saxophone, Brandy on the floor. Thank you very much. Happy Halloween.

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1: Yeah.

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floor bedecking on. That is waving this over. That's right, ladies and gentlemen. Welcome to the show, and for those of you who might be considering coming tomorrow night, let me assure you that tomorrow night's show will be completely different than this show. Let me tell you what we're going to play tonight. Tonight's show is going to be The Black Page, I Ain't Got No Heart, The Orange County Lumber Truck, Advanced Romance, Finer Finer, Big Swifty, Norwegian Wood, Lucy in the Sky with Diamonds, Strawberry 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Stairway to Heaven, I Am the Walrus, and the Illinois Animal Band. It's tomorrow night. Okay, you ready? Here's the Black Page.

acquainted, Ike Willis. Mike Keneally. Walt Fowler. Bruce Fowler. Paul Carman. Albert Wing. Kurt McGettrick. Chad Wackerman. Ed Mann. Robert Fishbone in his throat today, Martin. And the world famous Scott DeHoon, DeHoon. And just as I promised you, ladies and gentlemen, this song will be called I Ain't Got No Heart.

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When the lie's so big, planet of the baritone woman, any kind of pain, Jesus thinks you're a jerk. Son of Mr. Green Jeans, Florentine Pogan, Andy, Inga Rhodes, Super Lord, stick together. My guitar wants to kill your mama, Willie the Pimp, Montana, City of Tiny Lights, Pound for Brown, Charlene, Strictly Genteel, Cruising for Burgers, Cruise Slut, and so on. So we are going to... Oh yeah, we'll squeeze that in, don't worry. So as I told you, we're starting off this part of the show with Sinister Footwear.